0: Tell them, Ethan.
1: Citizen of the world, let's be united. Make our heart happy.

0: Very good evening to you all. The news bulletin for this Thursday, 27th of August, presented to you by Milena Albe. We begin with the headlines. Cabinet approved the National Addressing System Bill and the Law Enforcement Integrity and Accountability Bill this week. Students leaving for Malaysia to pursue their studies today participated in a meeting with the Ministry of Education and Human Resource Development and the Seychelles Consulate in Malaysia. International news. In Senegal, the majority party says the next local elections should be held by 17th of January 2027, although the government has yet to formally announce the election date or electoral deposit. And now for the details. Amongst the matters approved by the Cabinet this week are the National Addressing System Bill and the Law Enforcement Integrity and Accountability Bill. The decisions were taken during Wednesday's Cabinet meeting, chaired by President Patrick Hermini, with both bills now set to move forward through the legislative process. A report by Hamiela Marie.
1: Cabinet has approved in principle the National Addressing System Bill 2026, which will establish a standardized national addressing system to improve public service delivery, emergency response, land administration, infrastructure planning, and digital government services. The bill also provides for the creation of a National Addressing System Department under the Ministry of Local Government and Inner Islands, and will now be finalized and submitted to the National Assembly for consideration. Cabinet has also approved in principle the Law Enforcement Integrity and Accountability Bill 2026, which aims to strengthen integrity, accountability and operational security across Seychelles' law enforcement and security agencies. This bill introduces measures such as the mandatory use of body-worn cameras during specified operations, stronger protection of classified operational information and new offences related to law enforcement conduct. The agencies covered by the body camera provision include the Seychelles Defence Force, the Police Force, and the Drug Enforcement Agency. Vice President Sebastian Pillet says the new legislation is part of efforts to modernize law enforcement while ensuring that agencies remain responsive to the public and operate within the country's legal and constitutional framework.
2: The plan is that using a body cam and the footage that follows will help us to improve the context and the role of law enforcement, how it goes about doing its work, and to ensure that the chain of evidence is respected and that the concern by the public over evidence tampering, etc., is alleviated, in that there will be actual footage that will show what has happened from when the evidence was collected to when it was finally logged and stored in the evidence locker.
1: The Vice President also says accountability under this bill also extends to the responsibility the individual has, as enshrined in the Constitution, towards their own interaction with law enforcement and respect for the rule of law in the country.
0: President Patrick Hermini has sent messages of condolences and solidarity to Nepal and China following severe flooding and landslides along their border, which have claimed many lives and left others missing. Nepalese workers living in Seychelles are following developments in their home country with concern and sadness. Some have reportedly lost family members in the disaster, while others are worried about relatives and friends in the affected areas. Rescue operations are continuing in northern Nepal, where the flooding and landslides have caused significant loss of life. SBC was informed that some Nepalese workers employed in tourism establishments and private security companies have families affected by the disaster. However, SBC was unable to interview some of those who wished to speak because permission from their employers could not be obtained. SBC did speak to Nepalese police officer Prakash Gutam, who said that even those whose families

0: Families and friends are outside the affected areas, are concerned and feel a responsibility to support their fellow citizens. The prison service has also informed SBC that it is making arrangements for two officers whose close family members have been reported missing to travel to Nepal immediately. President Emini described the disaster as devastating and expressed his deepest sympathy to the Nepalese community in Seychelles, assuring them that the Seychellois people stand with them during this difficult time.
1: First of all, when we hear about this disaster, we really shock, like we have in dream and not in real, but we see from the social media and the news, international news outlet, it's really happening. So far, regarding my family, relatives, and then all of those who are working with me, my colleagues, their belonging, family, relative, then how we get the information, they are all fine. But normally, this kind of, not this level of a disaster happening before in my entire life, I haven't seen this kind of horrific disaster, but the normal is happening because Nepal have a lot of mountain area, snow area, river, they are flooding but in the monsoon, but we haven't experienced this kind of situation before. How can we help our government in Nepal and then those who are left behind by the disaster? At least we can do something. So from today, we are making one group. Then how can we can support from financially or emotionally, whatever we can do for our country and then our community. We are doing from today.
0: Students who are going to pursue their studies in Malaysia today participated in a meeting with the Ministry of Education and Human Resource Development and the Seychelles Consulate in Malaysia. In this meeting, the students received more details about their journey and rectified the doubts and difficulties they are facing. This is mainly regarding their visas and accommodation, among others. Around 75 students are expected to pursue their studies at various universities in Malaysia. This will mean that there will be about 300 Seychellois who are following their studies there. In this meeting, which the Minister of Education and Human Resource Development, David Pierre, officials of the ministry, the Malaysian Consulate of Seychelles, and students got a better overview of the various issues that they had concerns about. For his part, the Minister of Education and Human Resource Development, Ambassador, and gave the students a word of encouragement.
2: Your scholarship is not simply an opportunity for you as individuals, but it also represents investments in your education because our government believes in your potential and, importantly, in what you can bring back to the Seychelles. My first message to you is very simple. Focus on your studies. This is what matters the most. Studying abroad should help you grow academically, professionally, and personally. But whatever distractions come your way, never lose sight of the main purpose. Experience has taught me that when you are disciplined and focused, the sky is the limit. And trust me, for you as young Seychellois, if you remain focused and disciplined, for you, the sky will be the limit. Government's commitment to you does not end when you board the plane. We will continue to support you throughout your approved studies. In return, we ask that you honor this opportunity through hard work

0: responsible behavior and discipline. And when your studies are completed, we look forward to welcoming you back home, ready to use what you have learned to help build the Seychelles of tomorrow. Go with confidence. Work hard. Remain focused. Make this opportunity count. And make Seychelles proud. We are definitely counting on you.
1: And now for the foreign news. In Senegal, while the executive has yet to publish the decree setting the date of the elections or the one determining the amount of the electoral deposit, the majority party in the National Assembly has issued a statement indicating that the next local elections should be held no later than Sunday, the 17th of January 2027. The party also recalled that respect for the electoral timetable is a legal obligation binding on everyone. Israel, in the midst of elections campaign, Prime Minister Benjamin Netanyahu has pledged to establish more settlements in the occupied West Bank. As violence by settlers against Palestinian civilians continues, the Israeli Prime Minister boasted that 300 communities or agricultural farms had been established in the occupied Palestinian territories during his tenure. Speaking at an event in Jerusalem, Benjamin Netanyahu also announced plans for new settlements, which he said were intended to accommodate a forthcoming wave of immigration. His remarks come in defiance of international condemnation of Israeli settlement expansion, which is considered illegal under international law. Donald Trump has said something may come out of Tuesday's unannounced meeting between the head of the U.S. Central Intelligence Agency, CIA, and figures from Russia's intelligence services. There has been speculation over why John Ratcliffe went to Moscow on Tuesday, arriving on board a military plane and leaving hours later. The U.S. president did not disclose what was discussed during the unconventional talks, but described the meeting as a semi-routine, adding that Washington would like to see the war in Ukraine end. And finally, a look at the weather forecast for the next 24 hours. Tonight will be partly cloudy. The southeast wind will blow with a speed of 10 to 25 kilometers per hour. The state of the sea will be slight to moderate. Tomorrow there will be sunny intervals. And the southeast wind will blow with a speed of 20 to 35 kilometers per hour. Tides movement. Low tide will be at 6 minutes past 11 this evening. Height 0.5 of a meter. High tide will be at 51 minutes past 4 early tomorrow morning. Height 1.5 meter. The next low tide will be at 10:54 tomorrow morning. Height 0.6 of a meter. And the next high tide will be at 51 minutes past 4 tomorrow afternoon. Height 1.7 meter. The sun will rise at 6:19 tomorrow morning and will set at 6:20 tomorrow evening. A repeat of the headlines. Cabinet approved the National Addressing System Bill and the Law Enforcement Integrity and Accountability Bill this week. President Patrick Amini has sent messages of condolences and solidarity to Nepal and China following severe flooding and landslides along their border, which have claimed many lives and left others missing. And students leaving for Malaysia to pursue their studies today participated in a meeting with the Ministry of Education and Human Resource Development and the Seychelles Consulate in Malaysia. And in international news, in Senegal, the majority party says the next local elections should be held by 17th of January 2027.

27, although the government has yet to formally announce the election date or electoral deposit. This was the end of this news bulletin. I wish you all a pleasant evening.

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You know, I don't know why I get to feeling sentimental about this time every year. But every time I see a Christmas card, I somehow can't help reminiscing about the very first Christmas that you and I spent together. What a beautiful Christmas card you gave me that year. Why, I know you must have looked through thousands of cards to find that wonderful poem that still brings a tear to my eye.

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I want to get into it, man, you know. Like a sex machine, man. Moving, doing it, you know. Can I count it off? One, two, three, four.

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Wait a minute, shake your arm, then use your palm. Stay on the scene like a sex machine.